0: do that back to the drawing board part again, because y'all can really kill that. One, two, three.
1: Back to the drawing board.
0: Oh, yeah.
1: Oh, yeah.
0: Starting.

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it ever. 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

0: Staff, your rod, your majesty's above. 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You lead me to that land, I promise, not through Sodom and Gomorrah. Perfect harmony and silence, not Elijah nor Deborah. No prophet, prophetess can make us profit from the Torah. Cause God had another plan.
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1: I'm going out of my mind. 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

0: and we're gonna put a stop to your foolishness. 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
1: Listen.

0: a better way. Say, she say, you say, they?
1: They?
2: Again, you keep asking, you want me to define who they are. I don't know
3: so
2: who... I mean, you know, you just can't have a blanket statement and say it's the global Zionists or say it's the Jesuits or say it's the Mossad or say it's the, you know, the Rockefellers or say it's the Illuminati. It's probably all of them.
1: What the hell are you talking about?
2: I mean, all the empirical evidence overwhelmingly suggests that there's an enormous 200-foot ice wall holding the oceans in level and flat. The sun and the moon are luminaries, same way there might be some dome with the crown chakra being the pole star.
4: Oh!

she must have thinks a shelly boss to me. 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I'm me in charge. I'm me run things. I don't care what I'm up to say. Tread lightly, because nobody's here for me.

1, 2, 1, 2, 1, 2. Past don't count. Yesterday don't count. 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Losses. Past don't count. Yesterday don't count. Last night don't count. Turn a loss to a championship. Turn a win to a family event. Dim my light till it's ambient. 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

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Past don't count. 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Last night don't count. Losses. Past don't count. Yesterday don't count. Last night don't count.

Yeah, this is Travis T, the Lazy MC of the Bench Warmers Click, and you were listening to Blaze One Radio. Yeah.

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0: they didn't let me finish my shit, man. 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
1: Do you remember what you were gonna spit?
0: It was some ish.

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0: money.
1: Hey yo, this the one and only top dog of the decade. 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It's Napoleon the Legend, aka Ferragamo, the Black Pharaoh with ammo. 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

0: Hello.
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1: Dawg, I know. 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

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JT, aka Face.

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1: Yo, yo, yo, what's good? We in the building.
2: Hey.
1: TJ Supa Dupa.
2: He forgot his name, y'all. You see that?
1: I was hitting
2: Lisa Marie, y'all.
1: I was sitting up with a, you know what I'm saying, with a freeze. You know what I'm saying?
2: That's what TJ, that was.
1: You know what I'm saying? I was hitting him with an ill freeze, you know what I'm saying?
2: The ill freeze, that's what that was.
1: TJ Supa Dupa.
2: Lena Maria.
1: The Rock the Mic Show, the premier music video show. I'm chilling. It's me and Lena chilling today.
2: We're chilling today.
1: We're chilling today. Yes. We're going to talk to her about her whole life.
2: My whole entire life is on display today.
1: She's excited to talk about it. You know what I'm saying? I'm going to tell you a little bit about me too.
2: Yes,
1: nonetheless, but we got music videos. Y'all know how it goes down. I got music videos I'm going to start it off with. The ladies are running this whole first
2: ladies.
1: Set. That's how it goes down. I got Jordan Pauline coming up. You make sure you go tell your friends. What do they got to tell their friends?
2: Tell your friends to rock the mic show.
1: There you go. To let your people know. Get you some refreshments. And let's go. We'll be right back.
2: Hey, Lena Marie.
1: Rock show. Let's get it.
2: Hey.
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0: Yo,
1: it's Lena Marie and this person.
0: TJ. TJ Super, you know what I'm saying?
1: Hey.
0: Rock the Mic Show, premiere music video show. We just dropped something special by the Jordan ladies. Pauline. I told you the ladies is running it right now.
1: Look, I love watching her.
0: Yeah, Jordan's killing it.
1: She is working. She's busy. She's consistent.
0: It's beautiful because we've been watching this whole this whole elevation of Jordan. Right. Like, I feel like since really close to the beginning, you know, in terms of the interviews we've done on Radio Supa and the new music videos.
1: Yes,
0: really dope, beautiful visuals. You know what I'm saying? So salute out to her and her team. Yo, speaking of the ladies, yo, there's an event coming up. There's an event coming up. You know what I'm saying?
1: Come on now. Like this?
0: Yo, there's a tour going on right now. Erykah Badu, Mos Def, the Unfollow Me tour. You know what I'm saying? They're hitting a lot of cities right now. So you guys keep your eyes open for it. If you guys happen to be in the Phoenix area, bam. It's going to be a Desert Diamond Arena.
1: Yes.
0: You know what I'm saying? Make sure you get your tickets to the event. I'm going to be in the building. She's going to be in the building. It's going to be an excellent concert. You know what I'm saying? I'm happy to be there. All that other stuff.
1: Yes.
0: You know what I'm saying? So you want to be there too. You know, so just like I said, if you guys are in the Phoenix area, Desert Diamond Arena, get you some tickets and stuff and pop up.
1: Most definitely.
0: Enjoy your night. That's going to be a night they enjoy.
1: That is going to, man, look, Erykah Badu.
0: Right.
1: We're talking about Miss Badu, the queen herself. Look,
0: right.
1: Come on now. That is going to be a show to
0: that's what I'm thinking.
1: Definitely remember. And from what I hear, it's been a minute since she's performed here in Phoenix.
0: It's been a minute, so
1: you don't want to miss
0: this. There. You know, I know you guys are a lot of you out there like, dang, I haven't had a good night in a long time.
1: Right.
0: Bam, we hit the delivery.
1: There you go, right.
0: Erykah Badu, Unfollow Me Tour. Make sure you guys go chase it down. There's a lot of other things happening too. You guys need to get the new issue of In Da Mix magazine.
1: Hey.
0: Kaplow, your boy is on the cover. We got a beautiful cover story on it. So make sure you chase it down.
1: How do we
0: chase it down? That's a really good story. Really good question. You guys can find it in the Books A Million stores. Check those, you know what I'm saying, nationwide. Check those. You can find it there. You can also find it on newsstands in the East Coast.
1: Yep.
0: Again, if you happen to be in the Phoenix area, we have an event coming up
1: in
0: the next few weeks.
1: Yes.
0: That we're going to be moving some of the copies. And if you want to get a chance to meet us, there's people out there.
1: It's people.
0: And they be like, how do I get in touch with Lena?
1: Right.
0: You know what I'm saying?
1: You know what I mean?
0: Like,
1: come out, you know what I mean? Or, you know what I mean, for everybody that'd be like, hey, Lena, I want to talk to TJ.
0: This is probably your opportunity to do it.
1: Yeah, this is going
0: to utilize that opportunity because
1: y'all know what I be telling y'all.
0: Right.
1: Utilize. Trust me. You want to come out. Our events are always lit.
0: We always
1: have a good time.
0: Yes. The event will probably most likely be broadcast live during the Rock the Mic Show, the premiere music video show. So you want to make sure all of you and all of your friends are in the building.
1: Yes.
0: You do not want to miss this event.
1: You want to be in the building.
0: In the building.
1: And if I'm not mistaken, it might be at my favorite bookstore.
0: It's probably going to be at your favorite bookstore.
1: Because I love that. Grassroots bookstore.
0: Grassroots.
1: Look, black owned.
0: Yes.
1: Beautiful.
0: Yes.
1: If it's there, you definitely want to come. I love that place.
0: And for some reason, you can go to Grassroots and get copies of the magazine soon, right after the event. You'll be able to get them there. For some reason, you were abducted.
1: I don't know where you could
0: be. Yo, I want to salute everybody out there. My man Code Red, you know what's good? That's my guy out there. I'm just going to give a salute real quick.
1: Everybody out there
0: plugged in. We see y'all. You know what I'm saying? Code Red, you know what's good? I got music videos we're going to slide into, man. We got new stuff coming up by the Mako Girls.
1: Hey.
0: Big salute out to the Mako Girls.
1: The ladies.
0: We got some other stuff coming up too it's fresh, whatever
1: it's fresh.
0: It is.
1: It's always fresh.
0: You know what I'm saying? Yes, whatever is fresh. So, LA Love the Boss.
1: Hey.
0: Jazzy Faye.
1: Yes.
0: Y'all stay posted. We'll be right back.
1: Yes.
0: Let's go.
1: Hey.

0: I was a kid, I had this imaginary friend. His name was Bobo.
1: Bobo? What kind of stupid-ass name is that?
0: We used to pull pranks on our friends and family all the time. The stuff that's been happening around the office, it kind of reminds me of the pranks we used to pull off back in the day. We would trip our victims in trash cans. We would call it a dumpster dive.
2: Maybe your imaginary friend came back to save you from people that don't really appreciate you.
0: I doubt it. I mean, he wasn't the chivalrous type.
3: It's...
4: Bobo! There you go, bro. How you been?
5: What are you doing here?
4: When did you become such a punk who lets others use and abuse him?
5: Connor's a good guy.
6: Yes, sir. You were saying?
4: Maybe. But I think he needs a little attitude adjustment. Heck, half the people here do.
7: Any of that got on my precious, I would be very unhappy, Johnny.
8: All you have to do is say you're allergic, and that opens up the possibilities of a lawsuit. So you usually get your way.
6: Looks like you're gonna have a busy weekend. Think we're gonna see Bobo again anytime?
4: I don't know. Bobo does what he wants. So you better look out.

0: Yo, yo, what's good? We in the building. Hey, TJ Tuba Dupa.
1: Nina Marie, y'all.
0: Rock the Mic Show.
1: Yes,
0: it's over there.
1: It's over here.
0: Rock the Mic Show, the premier music video show. Y'all know how it goes down, man. We just dropped some new music videos on you. L.A. Love the Boss and Jazzy Faye. If they were plugged in with us on Radio Super a couple weeks ago, you would have caught our live interview with L.A. Love the Boss,
1: queen.
0: Actress, R&B singer. She's winning right now.
1: She is definitely winning.
0: You guys didn't catch it. You might have to catch it on one of our syndicated stations.
1: You know, you can find it.
0: Maybe replaying somewhere right now. You know, there's a lot of things going on.
1: It's a lot of things going on.
0: A lot of stuff happening.
1: Yes.
0: Right before that, we dropped new music by the Mako Girls. I love them.
1: Look, I'm just going to say, as a woman who dances and loves to dance, them ladies was moving in them jackets.
0: Yeah, they were.
1: They look like they have some leather to it. You know, leather heats up. You see?
0: Right.
1: Kudos to y'all ladies, because y'all made that look so beautiful. It was like just everything about that video, your outfit, you could tell that, you know, they all had their own little.
0: Yeah,
1: it was cute. I loved it. Definitely loved it. But them jackets was hot, ladies.
0: You know what's interesting, man? There's, you know, we working in the industry.
1: Right.
0: Okay. There's a lot of projects that come by.
1: Mm-hmm.
0: And there's some projects you're like,
1: that's
0: not going to work.
1: Mm-mm.
0: There's some project that, like, that could work, but it's missing a lot of things.
1: Right.
0: You know what I'm saying? And then there's some that's like, that's going to hit.
1: That's
0: you know what
1: hit.
0: I'm saying?
1: Right.
0: They kind of fall into that
1: that's
0: going to hit category. You know what I'm saying?
1: That hit, ladies.
0: The way that they put it together. Big salute out to their management,
1: Definitely.
0: The way that they organize. Like, all that stuff's not an accident. So, salute out to the ladies,
1: Salute to the ladies.
0: Keep doing what y'all doing.
1: Speaking of the ladies,
0: speaking of the ladies, you know what I'm saying? Yo, Lena, this is what I heard, yo.
1: What's up?
0: I heard that. You know what I'm saying? Because, like, if they follow you, if they keep up with you, you know what I'm saying? They might win a, you know what I'm saying? They can follow you.
1: Yes.
0: Bam. You know, like, I'm hearing that the new issue to our report, if you open it up, there's a nice Lena spread in there.
1: You know, telling you a little bit about what I, you know, me and stuff like, that is facts.
0: You're the new issue to our report. You know what I'm saying? You guys will be able to get a copy of the our report.
1: Go hunt that
0: at down. This magazine signing that's coming up. We're going to be in the, I'm telling you, we're going to announce it. It's coming real soon.
1: Yes,
0: it'll happen before the, it'll happen in the next couple of weeks. So just stay locked and ready for it. Stay
1: you locked be a and part ready. Of it. You want to be a part of it.
0: You want to be there. You can come get a magazine, pick you up a copy of the magazine, do something. You know what I'm saying? Do something, whatever.
1: And
0: if
1: you're a fan of the show, you remember the last magazine signing, you seen we did some little, you know, some on the spot interviews. You know, if you got something going on, you decide you want to talk about it a little bit, come talk to us.
0: A lot of things happen from that.
1: Yeah, it definitely, you know,
0: a lot of opportunities.
1: So, you know what I mean? Magazine signing turns into a networking event.
0: It does.
1: You know, come on out, enjoy the Radio Super vibe, Radio Super team, and see what happens.
0: Definitely. So you want to be there when it happens.
1: Yes.
0: The new issue of the R Report.
1: Yes.
0: Books a Million Stores.
1: In the mix.
0: Okay.
1: Yes.
0: In the mix right now.
1: Yes.
0: East Coast newsstands.
1: The
0: R Report.
1: Yes.
0: It's got my man Cocaine and 187 on the front.
1: Yes,
0: you know what I'm saying?
1: Yes.
0: Cole 187 from
1: Go
0: Above the
1: Law. Go snatch that up real quick.
0: Get it. You know what I'm saying? A lot of people are in there. My man Rampage is in there. Chris Kaliko's in there.
1: We just had him on the air.
0: You
1: it's
0: know
1: a
0: what
1: lot
0: I'm
1: of
0: saying?
1: Good stuff. You,
0: yeah.
1: A lot of good rap articles in there.
0: Rap a lot. Midwest president.
1: There's
0: a lot of things going on. You want to catch it.
1: You want to definitely catch it.
0: You want to catch it. You know what else I want to catch?
1: What else?
0: You want to catch the video of the week.
1: It's a vibe, y'all.
0: That's what you guys want to catch.
1: It's a vibe.
0: Video of the week
1: video
0: by my man, Darkside Preem.
1: Hey.
0: Where were you at?
1: You know what I'm saying?
0: Where was you at? You know what I'm saying?
1: Come on now.
0: When it went down, where was you at? You know what I'm saying? Salute to Darkside Preem.
1: Salute.
0: We'll be right back.
1: Hey.
0: Let's go.
2: Question. Need a couple answers.
3: Black wings.
2: SMH. Scratching my head.

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1: You heard it here first.
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0: Yo, yo, yo, what's good, super duper?
1: Lena Marie, y'all.
0: Rock the mic show, the premiere music video show. I'm glad you tapped in. Yo, salute to my man AB Money out there.
2: Yes.
0: We see you out there. Rapping is fundamental always. Y'all know how it goes down, man. Yo,
2: yes.
0: We dropped the music video of the week. Dark Side Preem, where were you at?
2: Where
0: you know what I'm saying? Where was you at?
2: It was fire.
0: Straight
2: was
0: up.
2: Fire.
0: That's what I don't want to say after this magazine signing event. I don't want to be like, where was you at?
2: Right.
0: You know what
2: right.
0: I'm saying? Look. I don't want to do that. I don't want
2: right.
0: to do that.
2: You better be in the building.
0: Be in the, building, yo.
2: Because trust me,
0: I'm telling you.
2: We got to be like, where was you at?
0: Where was you at?
2: Like, can I come like, you missed it.
0: Right. Be like, yo, where was you at?
2: You need to play my song.
0: Where was you at? You know what I'm saying?
2: Where?
0: Just like that.
2: Y'all
0: you know what I mean?
2: Come on out.
0: Just
2: trust
0: like
2: me.
0: That. Dark Side Preem, where was you at? Right after that, it was something else fresh. You know what I'm saying? Wordsworth. You know what I'm saying? Elder Sensei. It was fire. And right after that, it was something else fresh. Boogie Bryant.
2: Always
0: you know what
2: fresh.
0: I mean? Just like that.
2: Yes.
0: Did we talk to them about the Erykah Badu concert?
2: Man, we
0: did.
2: Did we tell them that? We're going to tell you again. We're going to keep telling you. Want to come out, you know.
0: Yes.
2: You know, definitely.
0: You know,
2: the date is going to stick in my head. You know, I got a little
0: June 13th.
2: Going, you know, it's,
0: let me
2: you
0: help
2: know.
0: You out. June 13th.
2: Yes. June 13th.
0: Probably on the screen right now. You know what
2: right.
0: I'm saying? Desert Diamond Arena. Go get
2: you
0: tickets.
2: You don't want to miss it. You know what I mean? I don't want to get on Facebook the next day talking about, I missed the concert. How was it?
0: Don't do that. Because she's going to be like, where was you at?
2: Where was you
0: That's
2: at?
0: What she's going to say to you.
2: Just like that.
0: Don't
2: like,
0: be that person. You know what
2: now.
0: I'm saying? Yo, the joint is going to be, it's going to be fresh. Most Def is in
2: yes.
0: the building.
2: Come
0: Erykah
2: on.
0: Badu.
2: Come
0: you don't
2: through.
0: Really have a reason not to be there. You know what I mean?
2: Come on.
0: You got plans that day? Yo, reschedule.
2: Reschedule.
0: You know what I'm saying? Yo,
2: period.
0: If you died on the 12th, wait till the 14th. You know what I'm saying? Straight up
2: part.
0: And down. Make sure you're in the
2: that
0: building.
2: That part.
0: Just
2: you
0: like
2: be
0: that.
2: In the building.
0: Just like that. It's
2: yes.
0: going to be crazy. So go make sure you're over there. Make sure you're there. It's going to be a crazy
2: sure,
0: situation. All that other
2: yes,
0: stuff, man.
2: Yes.
0: Salute to everybody
2: salute.
0: Out there locked
2: yes.
0: in with us, man.
2: Most definitely.
0: I got more music videos coming up.
2: Videos.
0: More music videos coming hey. Up. You want to watch them. I'm going to do
2: watch
0: that. We got a couple of joints coming up. I got some joints coming up by my man Mega Ran.
2: Hey.
0: You know what I mean? I got some joints coming up by my man DJ.
2: Okay.
0: Mike Ford. Y'all stay
2: okay.
0: locked in.
2: Stay
0: we'll be right back.
2: In.
0: Let's go.

0: Super Duper, Maria. The Rock the Mic Show, the premiere music video. Why are we here is the question.
1: I don't know. Why are we here?
0: Why are we here? You know what
1: I'm saying? Honestly, the true question is, how did we get here?
0: How did we get here? You know what I'm saying? Like, why are we here? That's the question I'll be asking. You know what I'm saying?
1: Man.
0: Yo, salute to my people out there. Yo, you know what's good.
1: Everybody.
0: Yo, Jersey, what's good? I see you out there. You know what I'm saying? Big salute to my mans out there. Patterson raised a fist in the air. You know what I'm saying? That's my guy. You know what I'm saying? Yo, big salute out to my mans, DJ, the kid from Kankakee. We just played his music video. It was fire. Right after that, we followed up with some Mike Fort. Big salute out to him. You know what I'm saying? And we started this segment with new joints by Mega Ran. I'm just trying to hit these... I'm just trying to hit these what ups, you know
1: what
0: I'm saying?
1: Y'all?
0: Trying to hit these what ups, you
1: right.
0: know what I'm saying?
1: All that good stuff.
0: That's what it is, man. Yo, you know what? Yo, if you guys are looking to, a lot of people out there, you guys are looking to end up in a magazine. Let's say OTH Magazine.
1: Magazines.
0: Let's say the R Report. You
1: Let's
0: need to reach out to us and our team because we deal directly with a lot of magazines.
1: Yes, we do.
0: You can end up in one of those magazines.
1: Yes.
0: So if you're out there and you're looking for some, if you're looking to make your career move for real,
1: something different,
0: like, you know what
1: yes.
0: I'm saying, if you're looking to really have your career move, you need to get at our team.
1: Right. If you're ready to up your game,
0: yeah.
1: if you're ready,
0: mm-hmm.
1: keep in mind, if you're ready to invest in yourself,
0: right.
1: if you're ready to just take your career to that next
0: right. like
1: step,
0: like actually move your career,
1: then,
0: you know what
1: you
0: I'm
1: know,
0: saying?
1: Come hit us up. We,
0: Lena,
1: yes.
0: how do they follow you, though? How do they get in
1: Y'all know how to follow
0: you?
1: Me. Lena Buckner, LMT on Facebook.
0: Right.
1: Lena Marie, LMT on every, literally
0: Everything.
1: Every other platform
0: right.
1: that you can think of. Hit me up. Talk to me. I talk back to you guys.
0: Mm,
1: I do.
0: That's nice.
1: Just got to talk nice. Nicely
0: so fresh.
1: To me. That's
0: right.
1: all. But I'm a real person. I wave at all of y'all. If you
0: right.
1: talk nicely to me, I'm not a gatekeeper.
0: Okay.
1: But keep in mind, you're not about to spend an hour talking to me.
0: Oh.
1: I'm not a gatekeeper.
0: She's
1: but
0: not.
1: I will, you know, we can set up consultations. We could do all of that. But,
0: okay.
1: you know, if you know, you want some advice, you, all those, hey, Lena, can I get next to TJ?
0: Mm.
1: Only if you can show me you worth getting next to TJ.
0: There's an event coming up. You know
1: that
0: what I'm
1: part.
0: Saying? It's an event coming up. If
1: that
0: you're in
1: part.
0: The Phoenix area, we will be doing a magazine signing
1: mm-hmm, mm-hmm.
0: at Grassroots Bookstore.
1: Yes.
0: It's coming up for In the Mix Magazine and the R Report.
1: Yes,
0: double
1: yes,
0: issue.
1: Yes.
0: Double
1: issues.
0: Cover. So make
1: yes.
0: sure you catch Lena's spread inside the magazine. You want to see it. You know what I'm
1: yes,
0: saying?
1: Yes, you do.
0: You can also catch my cover story
1: Damn.
0: In the magazine. You definitely
1: yes.
0: want to see it. Everybody out there, y'all know what's good, man. Yo, we at the end of the show.
1: Hey.
0: We at the end
1: like
0: of the
1: that.
0: Show.
1: Look
0: I got a
1: that.
0: Video to close out with. It's
1: hey.
0: Fresh. It's fresh. I don't remember what it was though.
1: I don't remember what it was, but it's always fire. You know,
0: it's always
1: fire. You're not gonna disappoint.
0: I
1: you
0: spent
1: know.
0: Some time picking this one
1: that
0: out.
1: Part.
0: I don't remember what it was. But I spent some time picking it out, you know what I'm
1: yes.
0: saying? And I think I made a good choice, you know what I'm saying? So nonetheless, y'all know what's good. We love y'all.
1: As always.
0: Yo, Drex was good, Chief. I see you out there.
1: Hey.
0: Everybody out there, y'all know what's good. I see y'all out there. Everybody, y'all know what's good, man. Follow
1: Salute.
0: Me across the board at TJ Super. Follow
1: that.
0: Me across the board at Rock the Mic Show.
1: Yes.
0: Tune in every Tuesday night, 7 p.m. Pacific Standard Time, 10 p.m. Eastern Standard Time, radiosuper.com. Dope interviews, excellent
1: yes.
0: guests,
1: mm-hmm.
0: all that other stuff.
1: All that
0: you know what
1: stuff.
0: I'm saying? So make sure you guys plug in for that. Salute out to Professor X.
1: Salute
0: out to Lisa Arenas. Salute out to my man DJ DN3.
1: Hey.
0: You know what I'm saying? Everybody out
1: the
0: there, we
1: team.
0: See y'all. We love y'all.
1: Yes.
0: Erykah Badu.
1: Erykah Badu.
0: Get tickets.
1: Get your
0: Desert
1: tickets.
0: Desert Diamond Arena.
1: You know, come
0: get
1: come catch
0: tickets.
1: A vibe. Get your incense.
0: Yes.
1: Come get catch
0: all
1: a
0: that.
1: Vibe. Come catch a
0: all
1: vibe.
0: All that.
1: Yes.
0: Get there.
1: Get
0: we
1: there.
0: Love y'all. We're closing out. Y'all stay up.

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I don't take time with it. Jumped in mad on the baseline in it. Freedom of speech, why can I see Tippex? You can't own my lyrics. They live timid, I silence critics. Silence cynics, can't fight, can't finish. Born like killers, fake facts and figures from government drillers. Now f*** them. Make a big man feel midget. Revolution, man, I find the gorillas. Trust me, when the losers turn winners. These days, there are no saints and sinners. No one innocent, flesh antennas. Big billers, since school dinners. Kicking the

How you doing? It's your boy Kenny Braswell, and thank you for joining me on 5 Flow. 5 minutes of motivation to get you flowing for the week, and not much more. I'm trying really hard to stick to 5 minutes. It's very difficult because there's so much information I want to get to you. And I really want to help you. I really want to help people. God has laid it on my heart to really begin to use my voice and to share my wisdom. And this is one of those ways to do that. And so I hope that you're getting something from this. I don't get a lot of comments with respect to the post that we do. But I think a lot of people are at least listening to the subjects that we're talking about. And so there's one subject that I want to talk to you about. It's something that I've been teaching in our life skill classes over the last few weeks. And it's one of those things that people have had a lot of conversation around and they struggle with. They're challenged with this particular issue. It's a big word. It's a nasty word. We've all had to deal with it at some point. And it is procrastination. It is that inactivity that hits us and it paralyzes us sometimes from being able to do what it is we want to do. If you've been sitting on the edge of life and you're kind of looking out into the oasis and you're looking at all of your dreams and you're looking at all of your goals and you want to get there, but you're looking at your paths and your path seems so difficult because there seems to be so many different obstacles and so many different barriers and so many different challenges that oftentimes we just paralyze ourselves from being able to move because we're looking at where we want to be, but we're looking at the entire journey at one time as opposed to focusing on the first step. And what can happen sometimes in those moments is that we can procrastinate. We can find ourselves in sustained moments of inactivity. We can find ourselves not doing anything. And procrastination impacts your ability to be productive. And you know the other crazy thing about procrastination is even when you procrastinate, you think you're relieving yourself of stress and anxiety when you're actually adding to your stress and anxiety, because the entire time that you're postponing something very important that you must do until another time, until somebody shows up, until it's the right moment, you're laboring over that moment because you know that moment is coming. And so while you're pushing something off thinking that you're going to be more relieved, you're actually adding more stress to yourself. So procrastination impacts your health and it causes more stress and it causes more anxiety. And so if those are two reasons alone to stop you from procrastination, I hope that helps you this week. But I want to share with you some other signs of procrastination that might help you see yourself in these moments. And so one of them is laziness. And I think sometimes procrastination get caught up in the word of laziness. And I think that lazy and procrastination is two different things. I think that people who are lazy don't have any expectations. They don't have any goals. They really don't want to do anything, be anywhere, and they are just lazy. They are just people who don't want to do nothing for anybody, don't want to do anything for themselves, and so they're in a perpetual mode of just doing nothing and inactivity. I think that that is the difference between lazy and procrastination. I think procrastination is when people actually do have an expectation and a goal, but sometimes can be fearful of that goal, sometimes may think that the goal is too big, and they may have a lot of, you know, reasons why they can't move forward, and then they find themselves in moments of inactivity. I think that that is the difference between procrastination and laziness. Excuses is another big thing that people do when they're in their moments of procrastination. They're coming up with excuses why I can't do this, or I don't have enough resources, I don't have enough capital, no one is supporting me, I can't find the time. All kinds of things people come up with in terms of excuses that kill productivity. And we got to be careful about excuses, because sometimes we'll use excuses as a mode of reasons, and sometimes reasons and excuses are two different things. Crisis is another thing that we throw up and causes procrastination. Every time something, we want to do something, there's another emergency, there's somebody else who wants to do something with you, somewhere that someone needs for you to go, your family members and your friends, and sometimes your children are some of the biggest crisis creators in your life. And sometimes you gotta find the courage to say no when it's not a real crisis to you, and maybe not even a real crisis to them. But that is one of the things that also causes procrastination. Denial is another thing, that you're just not procrastinating, that no, I'm just chilling right now, I'm really not procrastinating, I just don't feel like doing it right
Now, those are called push-offs. It's like, you know, you don't want anybody to call attention to the fact that you are procrastinating, so you deny that you're even procrastinating. And there is one bigger one that I want you to be mindful of, and that is the repeating of those things that I just talked about. And so you're always finding yourself in moments of inactivity, and you're always finding excuses and denying and coming up with different crises. And so it's not so much that you find yourself in those spaces, it's that you keep doing those things. That we know what happens. We know the definition of when you are trying to do something different, however you keep doing the same thing over and over again, expecting a different outcome. Ladies and gentlemen, that's called insanity. No one can do that. And so in order to get something different, you have to do something different. And so I hope that that helps you in terms of what procrastination looks like. And so this week, what I'm going to ask you to do is be mindful of your time and be mindful of your activity and look for those moments of procrastination. And so because we only got 5 minutes and I've gone over a little bit, next week when I come back, I'm going to share with you some ways to get unstuck from procrastination, how to release yourself from procrastination and get back to a spirit of productivity. And so this is your boy, Kenny Braswell. Thank you again for listening to Five Flow. Have a great week, and I'll see you next Monday. Peace.

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Speed thrills, yeah, I'm loving this feeling. Night rides with ya, yeah, I need it. Blue lights chasing our love down, cause love like this shouldn't come around. I know that we may not be perfect, but we got something that's so worth it. So why should we try to hide it?

0: 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You dig?
1: Hey, baby, it's me. I was just wondering if tomorrow, before you get the day going, if you would stop by and see me in the morning for a little bit.

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0: I wanna serve God in the mighty name of Jesus. Yeah.
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down with lotion for this motion picture down at the cinema. It's me and you alone in this, smoking on indica. The film that me and you about to make, like Forrest Whitaker. Bend you over that table, angle is perpendicular. Like, she light up the earth, you know the feeling, bruh. Like me and Shorty on Sunset and La Cienega. You keep the chocha clean, sipping on apple cider vinegar. Yeah, I'm sitting right beside a window.

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word secrecy is repugnant in a free and open society. And we are, as a people, inherently and historically, opposed to secret society, to secret oaths, and to secret proceedings. We decided long ago that the dangers of excessive and unwarranted concealment...

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0: slow it down, slow it down, slow it down. 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

0: just beyond the boundaries. 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
1: I welcome y'all to the north side.
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1: The north side.
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0: Okay, word. 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
1: Nah, there's no break. 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
0: I kicked that.

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1: Yeah.
0: It's a solution that we're after.
2: Y'all just lean like this. Yeah. There you go. Yeah. Now get your snap into it. Yeah, yeah. Here we go.

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1: Wake up, community. Quiet.

deadened by haters, they sounded like crickets. This is a groove, God is a move, the Bible left out, cynics is proved, but evil will dent you. This walk is so mental, great life insurance, God is prudential. He teaches his soldiers, gentle yet bolder, the world in his back, I sit on his shoulders. Say how he do it, the trigger can't stop me. Watching his presence, his bars are so soapy. The one but no macula, holy spectacular, coded me solely with godly vernacular.

Yo, yo, this is Darkside Preem from Bushwick, Brooklyn, representing the committee, and you're listening to Blaze One Radio. Yeah, Blaze One, get it done.

age, that should be killing me. 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

0: 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Yeah. 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
1: For the weak-minded and drama-forming, this a trigger warning. If you continue to listen, it means you welcome torment. Only the realists can feel this, and when I kill this, better know they throw confetti while you still in mourning. The spirits cuff me, interrogated, they don't trust me. 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
0: Yep.
2: 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Fourth Disciple. Sonic Ministry. History in the making.

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1: Yeah. 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World Series. Yeah.
2: Acting like you don't know who you are. 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

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Industry. Industry. Industry. Industry. 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
1: 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The AW said it that day. 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
1: You and me, girl.
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Bye-bye.

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1: Yeah.
0: They don't know what I've been going through.
1: Sometimes some walls are closing.
0: They don't know what I've been going through.
2: Luxury beats.
0: Mama told me to fear God.
1: I know. Just gotta keep going. It's not about me. 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
0: Stop. Look, they don't know where I'm going.
1: Yeah. Yo.

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0: 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I'm turned up.
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0: You never know what I might play.
1: Going in. Going in.
4: You know, there's some times you have to let go of all your humanity just to fulfill the mission. You gotta be a monster just so your loved ones can remain human.

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Media gon' be after me if I actually do let out just a portion of my insanity. I'd rather rap on a slap and a smack a gat in your eye if you was one of those cats who was talking smack to me. Nah, y'all still laughed at me even through all the tragedy, learning that it's a corporate play to score off a rap, but be fine. Forth and back, we go to rap and bout the action we on. Then it's a rap, they gon' decide.

0: Hey yo, this the one and only top dog of the decade. Scratch that. 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It's Napoleon the Legend, aka Ferragamo, the Black Pharaoh with ammo. And you're listening to Blaze One Radio.
1: Yeah, had beats on my hard drive. 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Turns out they was made for me.

0: longer. 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You got so much to offer. Hey, you got so much to offer. And even if you don't, you still a son or daughter. You still his son or daughter. Your existence is a gift. We blessed to see you walking. Hey, we blessed to see you. All of heaven rejoices when one just soul is prompted, repented and postured and headed to the altar. Come to the altar.
1: Hey, we thank God for his orchestration of time and space. He is a masterful architect, and I've seen so much in such a small amount of time. But what I know to be true is that he's still calling out to us. He still want to claim us. And not because we are so amazing, or because we perform so well, or because we so righteous or so obedient, but because he is love. Because he is love. Because he said he would. Because he sent his son to make sure of it. Because he left his spirit to fill us, to whisper to us, to guide us. And if you made it this far, and it's been tough for you, or you've been away from home, or shoot, you never know what it's like to be home, I just pray that you would press into this moment. I pray that you will allow the Holy Spirit to minister to you. Now, I'm gonna get up out your way so you can have your moment. And I'm gonna let the track play so you ain't gotta feel like you gotta rush off. You can take your time. It's been my privilege. I ain't gonna hold you. Hold you. Hold you.

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3: Yeah, so let's get into it.
0: You never know what I might play.
1: Going in. 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
1: 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Ayo, Pedro, thanks for the pongs.

You've got pennies in your pocket. You've got nothing in the bank. The creditors are calling. You're behind on your promises. And he says, here's how that occurs. You've attracted, up until now, you've attracted the things to you because of the person you've become. Now I said, well, how can I change all that? He said, very simple. If you will change, everything will change for you. You don't have to change what's outside. All you've got to change is what's inside. To have more, you simply have to become more. And then he said, don't wish it was easier. Wish you were better. Don't wish for less problems. Wish for more skills. Start working on yourself, making these personal changes. And he said, it'll all change for you.

lane's never done. Never stop thinking, the more I want is reachable. Stop believing you're unteachable. I'm just trying to reach a few. On my way to touch a meal or two. Deep breath before making rash decisions. Everyone you meet is not competition. Listen to the wisdom of a crazy man. When you hear the truth, you will understand. 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Focus and execute. No more just over broke, get extra loot.

14-hour days. 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And I ain't going to Russia to play no games. I got love for hustlers cause I'm a go-getter. I got love for crackers cause I'm a co-getter. And so I guess this test is for the slow people. How many times you gon' go against your own people? Turn the page and show up for the wrong reason. Selfish ways got me in acting like straight. Some of y'all is never gon' get the whole picture. So I pray to the ancestors, my kids get it. Take risk or die trying the new scriptures. I ain't never gon' fall off, I'm too gifted. 750 lifting. Shout out Tone Hustle, Jake Gutter, 40 Cal, Free Lil B, RIP Mufasa.

Many people live small, limited, uncreative, and empty lives because they believe these false ideas to be true. Powerful, limited, negative suggestions are simply not true.

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7: Ooh We Radio, Instagram, Lee Butter, not Butter. You already know what it is, y'all. Me and my girl AMG is in the building. Our girl Just Carp could not make it, but y'all, we about to go ahead and get into this thing. AMG, how you feeling?
8: I'm feeling good. Can't complain. How you feeling over there?
7: I'm feeling good. I had a long weekend of partying, and it's just time to just stop.
8: Yeah. I feel you. I feel like I have not stopped partying. Like, this is the most. These 90 degree days, they've been giving everything, and then some, and it's just like, why wouldn't I be outside on a Tuesday? You know?
7: Right.
8: I'm just wondering, what? We in ATL, baby. Why wouldn't we be outside? It just don't even make no sense not to be there. You know?
7: It's a week in Atlanta.
8: Listen, it's giving 2015. That's all I'm saying. It's giving 2015 ATL, and I'm here for it, baby. So outside we go, okay?

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1: Y'all know it's time to get into that Daily Dummy because there's always a dummy. 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
1: I know you seen Young Jock tell us all his business with him and his wife Kendra on social media.

0: get a daily dummy to him because y'all just too old for that.
1: Too old, baby. They are very much too old.
0: I'm like, he's talking about maybe I should move to another country and you don't see the true king in me. Sir, you thought that this was something you needed to share with us. You wanted us to choose sides or something, like we the jury.
1: I just didn't know what he wanted from us.
0: why did you put us in that?
1: Right
0: back on Love & Hip Hop.
1: I mean, Love & Hip Hop does come on. It's coming. It was on now. It's officially back. So
0: you think a storyline?
1: I mean, I just don't know. I mean, technically, this is something that allegedly might have happened recently.
0: Mm-hmm.
1: So I'm assuming because he just dropped the post more recently. And so for me, it's like, if he just dropped the post so recently, then it's past the time that they filmed.
0: Mm-hmm.
1: But maybe it's just giving more insight on, like, maybe it's going to be more we going to see in how speculating. Or how he feels like even through this season he wasn't treated like a king, you know. It's a lot of things to it, but I just feel like when it comes to Kendra and Jock, and I mean, I've been following the story. I don't know why my voice going out. That's crazy. But I know, girl. I've been obviously following Love & Hip Hop franchise since the beginning of time, so and I didn't stop watching it. And even when I did, I actually just picked it back up last year, I'd say. And just, like, the interesting thing about that whole thing is, I for better and for worse, but I just feel like, Kendra, you married him, and I hope that you can figure out a way to trust him again, because I just don't, we gotta stop doing this. Like he said, it does get to a point, like, okay, because from what he was saying on the radio, basically, she just believed anybody that bring her any information. And for me, it's just one of those things, like, girl, you're choosing to stay here. You know what I'm saying? Like, she don't have any kids with Jock.
0: Yeah.
1: And from the last season, doesn't seem like she wants to have kids with Jock yet. But I don't know. I don't know what it is. I don't know what keeps her tied to him. You know, it could be the biblical side, the trying to, you know, don't. Or just not want to be the person that be humiliated because you did step through all of the cheating and the scandals and situations that have happened. And you just want to show, like, y'all not going to get him. Like, you know, that type of thing. But, baby girl, you're young. Because she's around my age. And you could do whatever it is you want to do to start over, because she is definitely a businesswoman. She's a boss, for sure.
0: Yeah.
1: Very much a boss, so I don't know.
0: She's a lawyer or attorney.
1: So it's like, I don't know. And Jock, I just need you to stop doing that, because if y'all are gonna stay together, we don't need to hear about everything.
0: We don't. Like, keep us out your business, seriously.
1: I know people like to feed off of drama, but it's just one of those things, like, well, I'm tired of it. I'm not gonna lie, I'm tired of the plot, I'm tired of the storyline. I know it's their real life, but it's just one of those things, like, bruh, you're not moving to a new country.
0: Like, please, Jock. Like, you know you went forward to a new country.
1: Please, just stop. And he on the radio talking about something, you know, I don't air everything. So for me to, like, you actually do air a lot of stuff. And I understand, because you are on a reality show, which, you know,
0: you gotta air out
1: embellished to some extent, but for the most part, I don't think that y'all would get on here and just keep creating these storylines that keep affecting your character. I don't know. Maybe y'all like that, but I just don't know. But Jock, I don't want to hear it no more. Shut up. Like, shut up. We tired. I'm sorry. This is from me to you. Just let it go. Because she's still there.
0: Yeah. Both of them just need to stop, and they don't need to let this Love & Hip Hop get too in their head, because it starts to seem like it becomes actual real problems in relationship versus TV.
1: Yeah. It's seeping deeper than what it needs to, and it's kind of sad. And it's just one of those things, like, you know, I pray for them. I pray for his mental health and for them to get back in alignment. It's just a lot of moving factors. And with him, you created this. It doesn't feel good when somebody constantly makes you feel like they're getting over a situation, and then y'all get back. But hey, sometimes you gotta walk away from some stuff if it ain't feeding the soul no more. And that's me. That's that on that. But don't make us be. Don't be the daily dummy no more, bro.
0: Yeah, because you definitely the daily dummy. Sorry, you are the weakest link.
1: Goodbye.
0: John, I just feel like you're too old for this, because it's like anytime I see you in the media and it's with Kendra, it's always something you airing out about y'all's business. And I just think that y'all just too old for that. Y'all not teenagers. It's time to just chill. Like, yeah, chill on that. So y'all let us know what y'all think about that. Go on our Instagram page. Y'all already know what to do. Leave a comment and let us know how y'all feel about that. Okay. And y'all could also send us next week's Daily Dummy, who you feel like should be up.
1: Yep.
0: Let us know. And again, follow us on Instagram, 2OWEE Radio Show.
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3: What's up, y'all? 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
4: All right. Yeah. Yeah. It's it.

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1: Ooh, we radio.
2: So why not use team?
3: I mean, team just sound like Uber team, or I mean, you could say a team, but I mean, we in 2025, baby. The way you say things and you change determinations on meaning, it can draw you attention that could be positive towards your whatever you put in. You know what I mean?
2: Yeah, it's all about how you spin it and package it and the way you present it. I agree with you on that. So as a black man making music, do you feel like you have any obligation or responsibility to be cautious with your words and your messaging that you're putting out there?
3: Yeah. Yeah. I do, definitely. I don't even cuss in my music.
2: How you know, pull that off?
3: Because cussing is to me a way of showing low vocabulary. Mm-hmm. You know what I'm saying? So, you know what I'm saying? Like, I'm not gonna say none of my songs never had a cuss word, but if you listen to my recent music, I don't cuss in none of my recent music, and it's just because I like to show like my ability and my skills of making music and getting a point across or whatever without having to say bitch, hoes, you know what I'm saying? All this different stuff that you hear in most music, you know what I mean? Mm-hmm. So.
2: Well, I appreciate that. One of the things I do want to touch on is Black Men's Mental Health Awareness Month. So what are some of the ways you kind of stay focused and keep your sanity while trying to be in this music industry and balance all your responsibilities as a black man?
3: Man, I ain't gonna lie, it's tough. That's a good question. I like that question. I wasn't ready to answer one of them type of questions.
2: I'm sorry.
3: It's cool, though. It's tough out here, though. I ain't gonna lie. You know, especially when you kind of popular or you kind of known. It's like people always try to, you know, throw stones at you. But what I really try, my main focus is I love my children. My daughter, mm-hmm. That's my twin, my son. You know, they keep me level. You know what I'm saying? Like, when I leave home, I'll be like, I gotta get back home to my babies. You know what I mean? You know
2: what I'm saying? What advice would you give your son that you wouldn't give your daughter?
3: You said, what would I what?
2: What's some advice you would give your son that you would not give to your daughter?
3: What would I give my some son that I wouldn't give my daughter some advice? What would I tell my son? That's a good question. You just put me on the spot, huh?
2: You know, I be trying to prove that y'all be raising your sons differently than y'all raise your
3: daughter. I do raise my sons differently from my daughter. I do. I raise them different because they don't act the same. Mm-hmm. My son, that I wouldn't give my daughter, if I gave my advice to my son, I would say, best advice I can give my son is to don't listen to what people got to say.
2: You can say that to your daughter too. See, that is possible. See?
3: Yeah. I can say that to her too. But you just gotta know them. My daughter is already kind of like,
2: she already don't care what nobody say.
3: She don't really care what nobody say. There you go. My son, he words mean too much to him. You know, so that's just something I can just think. I can only think of right now. That's some more stuff I just had to think.
2: Yeah, no, so I get it. So being a father and raising a daughter, particularly in the world that we live in today with all these type of influences, do you think that music really has an influence on how the generation behind us is kind of coming up?
3: It certainly does. But I also let my daughter know, too, it's entertainment. The industry is entertainment now. You know what I mean? You have some rap artists and some rappers that's actually living like that. Mm-hmm. Some of them, very few though. But it's entertainment. It's Hollywood. Mm-hmm. So when I tell my daughter, when you get to hearing all them hoochie coochie and all that crazy, you got to understand that like, she's trying to entertain a certain crowd and certain people, and I mean, she's doing her job. That's what she got to, you know what I mean? Mm-hmm. So you don't take none of that serious or whatever, you know what I mean? So,
2: all right, I respect that. So it is Black Music Month. So when you hear the words black music, what does that mean to you?
3: That's my peoples, man. My peoples. I mean, it mean a lot. Shoot, that's me growing up, turning on 106 in Park and seeing Nas and, you know what I mean? Like, Fabulous and Jay-Z, you know what I mean? That's what that shit, that mean a lot to me, you know what I mean? So,
2: that's
3: our culture, our generation.
2: What do you want to add to the culture of Black music and the whole music scene?
3: I want to add more of our roots, like where we come from before we came to America as African Americans. You know what I mean? Mm-hmm. Like, that's why I go all the way back to Africa, Afrobeat. Mm-hmm. Like, before we got, before our color got to America and we was on hip hop, like, it was Afrobeat over there

0: kind of enjoying. It's pretty hot. It's going crazy right now. I think y'all should tap in. And this is coming from the people. It ain't coming from me. But I'm working on my, of course, I'm working on my album, which will probably release towards the end of the year. Once I get things settled with the label and stuff like that. And I'm about to go on a little small little tour. I got a show tomorrow here in Dallas.
1: Not small little tour, big tour, everything matters.
0: Yeah. Well, when I say small, it's just like we're not even leaving the state of Texas. Like,
1: Texas is big enough, so one side to the other side is.
0: You're right.
1: So what, tell me more about the tour. What is it? The Texas?
0: I'm going on a tour with another cover artist, another Dallas artist out of Dallas named Trell Lee. His name Trell Lee. I don't know if you heard of him, but he invited me to go on his tour, and he got like five different cities he booked out here. They got booked out here in Texas, so we're gonna hit that up, you know. Drip splash on them, you know. You never know. Might catch me in New York in a couple weeks, you know. We just gonna play it by ear, you know. Might catch me in the Bronx.
1: We ain't gonna see me there. You in the Bronx, child. But anyway, thank you so much for taking the time out to speak with us. It is my absolute pleasure. I wish you nothing but success. And I know that, what is it, Trap?
0: Afro Trap.
1: Is gonna take over my playlist.
0: Yeah.
1: And if you don't,
0: go ahead and give me a spin. You get to hear a little bit of it.
1: Oh no, I definitely am. I'm into this. Like, you sold me. Afro Trap is the next thing smoking, okay?
0: Yeah. I got you.
1: All right, tell everybody your IG real quick so they know where to follow you.
0: Oh yeah, all of my social media is Official Uber Gang. Uber is spelled UBAHGANG. And, you know, I'm on Twitter, IG, Facebook. I'm on all of them. TikTok, Thread, name it. We outside, baby.
1: No, thank you.
0: All right, y'all have a good one.
1: All right, you too.
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1: Ooh, we radio. 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We are back. And I mean, at the end of the day, it's just been a lot going on. You know, y'all been seeing what's going on in the news. I mean, I'm over here fighting for my life.

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0: Oh, girl. 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
1: All that real nigga shit, I ain't never die. 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
0: Got this guava.
1: Smoke one for the G.
0: Smoke a couple.
1: Smoke two.
2: Smoke three for the
1: G. Yeah.

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Looking for. I can't tell you about where you never been. Came from the bottom, now we moving far. Dropped a little trips, now we moving more. Moving more. Used to do the most, now we doing more. Now we doing more. It was everybody, now it's only friends. 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If you are who you say you are, then what you gotta prove it for? 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Got so many scars, now we moving forward. 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Dancing with the stars, I was running forward. I don't know how far, I just know I'm sore.

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1: 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Peace out.

0: Let's cut the bullshit, okay? 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
1: Yeah. Yeah.

0: 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You checking out the number one digital station. I said it, the number one digital station. Blaze One Radio. It's time to blast off. Yeah.
1: Yo.

0: We went to all the powwows when we were young. At that time, children could not dance. Only people over 50 years of age could dance. Most people do not know this, that the government forbid children to dance Indian. And that was so they could wipe out the culture and the young people. And then finally, the new generation would never know what happened, never know what happened.
1: Don't you even know how to be a real Indian?
2: I guess not.
1: No wonder, jeez. I guess I'll have to teach you then, ain't it?

0: Don't you even know how to be a real Indian?
1: I guess not.
0: No wonder, jeez. I guess I'll have to teach you then.
2: Blaze. One.

0: Cleo. Oh, hell no!
1: Stoney, shut up! We gotta split up, okay? Look, I'll catch up to y'all later, I promise. What are we gonna do about the money? Just hold on to it. Come on! Come on, let's go!
2: Here we go, me and you!

0: dude's been like sending stuff for years, putting out mad material, and this is like one of the rock streams. Well, I can't really call you a rock stream. I'll just say upstate.
1: I'm upstate, man.
0: Yeah, I'm this upstate. Dude right here just puts out mad material. I mean, like, there was a point where he was doing like an album every other month. Then it stepped up to like, it came out like every.
2: Don't you touch that dial. Because we're on fire, baby.

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Hey, yo, Rick. hey, I'm about to go ahead and do this in one take, man. You know, I'm gonna call this the RIP to everybody. You feel me? Yo, Pete.

0: What up, family? It's your boy, Tony D on the radio, host of the New Artist Profile, which airs right here on Blaze One Radio. If you're looking for a station with some solid programming, you're in the right place at the right time. 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Chill!
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0: Yo, this is Rob Lee from Louisville, Kentucky, and you are listening to Blaze One Radio. Let's go.
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0: 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You did.
1: Look at us. Everything is backwards. Everything is upside down. Doctors destroy health. Lawyers destroy justice. Universities destroy knowledge. Governments destroy freedom. The major media destroys information. And religions destroy spirituality. That's where we are.

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1: It's the remix. JL.

0: remix, huh?
1: I'm here.
0: Heard you was looking for royalty. Jay, I hear you. Let me get him.
1: Yeah.

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RIP that, I had to put your face all on my hoodie. I got that app, you cashing it. Snapchat that, then bragging it. 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

0: And how do they phrase it? 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
1: Well, if you thought it was going to rain, you should have your raincoat with you.
2: There you go. 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
0: I'm playing that official classic hip hop. I'm turned up.
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0: You never know what I might play.
1: Going in. 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

0: Five stop.
1: As the four seasons between heaven and earth flow in an endless cycle, so too must man work his way through his own cycle of seasons continuous.

0: Yo, did you hear that? Where's that coming from?
1: What?
0: Yo, where's that coming from? 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What?

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0: do that back to the drawing board part again, because y'all can really kill that. 1, 2, 3.
1: Back to the drawing board.
0: Oh, yeah.
1: Oh, yeah.
0: Starting.

0: Community Choir. Yeah, yeah.
1: This one goes out to all the clubs, all them pee poppers, scallywags, hee-haws, and hooly-hoos.

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They think my residence will always represent me. Some of us dealing for the pie, some of us came for the peace. Some people died from the hustle, thank God I found the beat. I just want the seeds to grow, ignore the cracks in the street.

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Probably lost to some drugs, no, that's a habit. Told me if I reach for the stars, then I can grab it. Supernovas in my face, couldn't begin to grasp. Looking like Leo at the Oscars with my iron mask.

said I changed. 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Remember when they threw me to the wall, so I guess it's only right that I'm known to bear the fangs. Yo, we never gonna need another cheat.

0: on the under. Don't you know what it is though?
1: Seeing baby boys, he is grinding still. Don't think that's stopping till the day we pushing daffodils. They looked at us as some snacks, we focused on the mills. Been to hell and back, so don't tell me just how that furnace feels. Remember when they used to laugh at all the planning? 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They trying to make ends meet, round here we enhancing. Show them a whole new world, no Aladdin. But who would listen to these sinners turn?

0: 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Listen.
1: What's up, problem? It's your boy Terrence Martin. Yeah.
2: Hi. Welcome to LAX.

0: 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You still ain't got my number. Bitch. 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
1: Yet, strangely, this very family, which would underwrite some of the world's great art, is also one of the most evil and mysterious in history.
2: The Borgia family has become the arch symbol of treachery, of decadence, of violence, of assassination, of carnal lust, of every manner of moral.

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1: The family has become the arch symbol of treachery, of decadence, of violence, of assassination, of carnal lust, of every manner of moral turpitude.

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Boy.

Aretha. These cornies are getting irritating like gum on a sneaker. Ain't talking about nothing, they phony like Creflo the preacher. She told me it's about what I want, man, that girl is a keeper. See us rolling in my Cadillac, smoking that